6,000 backup singers. I like that. It's fucking pretty nice. Perfect pitch. You want to meet a couple friends of mine? Hey, ladies and gentlemen, on the pianos and keyboards and shit, Ronnie Jaffe. Hear that right there? Awesome solo, Rami. Not as awesome as Chris Shiflett, who plays fucking lead guitar in the Foo Fighters. Look at that guy. Yeah, yeah! What about Nate Mendel, plays fucking bass in the Foo Fighters? Always have. Look at that guy. He's a very handsome man. Truly athletic. Hairy chest, strong pectoral fucking Nate. Pat Smear plays guitar in the Foo Fighters too. Look at that guy! Hallelujah! Mr. Pat Smear. Pat, I think you're pretty. But let me introduce you to fucking Miss Jessie Green, that plays the strings and things. Over there, Jessie Green! Here's the thing.

This place is out of control. It's a place where bodies bomb. It's a place where people stomp. This spot is hot and it's a magic thing. It doesn't matter if straight or gay. It doesn't matter if night or